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5: 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Or leave a note on my Facebook page. 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

Tonight's Delilah's Dilemma is from Jeff, who lives in Southern California with his wife and two girls. 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

0: Katie, hi, welcome. This is Delilah. How are you this evening?
1: Good, how are you?
0: I'm wonderful. Who's on your heart?
1: My boyfriend, Kyle.
0: And what do you want to tell me about Kyle?
1: I love him very much. And we've been together 1 year exactly yesterday. And I was just wondering if you could play a song for me and him.
0: Now, what marks the 1 year anniversary? Was it the first year of the kiss, the first year of the first date, the first year of saying I love you?
1: Our first date.
0: Your first date.
1: Yeah.
0: That was it? Once you guys went on one date, you both knew?
1: Yeah, pretty much. I mean, we've been together ever since, so.
0: And what song is your song?
1: We don't have one, so that's why I was calling.

0: Someone once said the happiness of life is made up of minute fractions. The little soon forgotten charities of a kiss, or a smile, a kind look, or a heartfelt compliment. Are you the kind of person that shares a kiss, a smile, a heartfelt compliment with someone else? If not, you should be. You should be the kind of person that every day looks for ways to enrich the lives of others. We'll be back. 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

I received this beautiful letter from a very charming gentleman named Jamie. He says, Delilah, I've listened to your voice on the radio for several years, and you remind us that there is love in the world. I want to say you do make a difference in the world. It may be a job to you, but you inspire me to be a better person. I'm married to a beautiful wife. We've been together for 16 years now. We were not able to have children of our own, but God has given us the chance to have three. We've had custody of her sister's children since they were babies. They are all wonderful kids, smart.

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Tonight's Delilah's Dilemma is from Jeff, who lives in Southern California with his wife and two girls. He was let go, laid off, and they're struggling financially, even though they have two incomes coming in. They have an opportunity to move north, and she's saying, no way, Jose. Jeff, you need to have a conversation and find out what's really holding your wife back. What's really at play here? Is it because her family is there? Is it because her circle of friends is there? Is it because your girls are doing well where they're at that she doesn't want to move? You're seeing this as cut and dried. We'd have cheaper rent, therefore it'll be a better life. But there's so much more to life than that. The relationships that you and your wife have built with classmates, with

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0: To know that.
1: Jason boyfriend, Jason son, Jason friend, Jason what?
0: Jason was at first my friend. We went to school together since we were about in sixth grade, and I moved away for like 10 years. And I moved back, and I was chatting online one night, and he happened to be in the same chat room. And we just started hanging out as friends, and then all of a sudden it just changed, and it's been really wonderful. And he's got a lot of patience, and he's just wonderful. We talked online for a long time, and then we met up in person, and he was just great. He was exactly how I remembered him in high school, and he's just really fun to be with. And I'm a single mother, and it's really hard to find guys out there that take the time and have the patience. I keep pushing him away, and he doesn't let me do it, and that's
1: so stop doing that.
0: Okay.
1: Okay, honey. Bye-bye.
0: Bye-bye.

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0: Hi, Karen. This is Delilah. What can I do for you, honey?
1: Oh, I wanted to know if you could play a song for me and my boyfriend. We just had a big fight, and we're doing better today, but it's kind of an up-and-down thing right now.
0: Okay, Karen, what's your boyfriend's name?
1: Louise.
0: How old are you?
1: 19.
0: And what are you and your boyfriend fighting about?
1: Just over, because like, he likes to go to his friend's house a lot and leave me with his kids. He has a little boy, and I have a little boy of my own, and he likes to leave me with his kid a lot, so... And he can go out with his friends and stuff, but we fight about that. And we're engaged to be married, too.
0: Oh, great. That's who I would want to spend my life with.
1: I know.
0: Somebody who's that selfish and self-centered and unloving.
1: I mean, he is a good guy. He means well, like, usually. But just when he starts getting with his friends and his cousins, it's a whole other story.
0: And when he's with them, what sorts of things is he doing with them?
1: He's just drinking.
0: So far, you've described an irresponsible young father who is

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0: 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And mix in a few favorites from today.
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2: From KMR Local 4 News, I'm Chief Meteorologist John Harris. Welcome to July. Now, early this morning, mostly cloudy and humid. Breezy south winds, lows around 70. And for this afternoon, breezy and hot, highs near 92.
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5: Kelly's Entertainment Report.
6: Oh, she's going to catch us all up with what's happening. Right, Kelly?
5: Yes, I was. So I was getting my nails done at the salon when I looked up and watched the Ivory Coast. They were facing Norway yesterday. And I didn't, then I had to rush home to help Alan with all this passport stuff. And I didn't see who won until after it was already over. And the Norway people were sitting on the field doing that row thing they all do. Yeah. But I heard that the Ivory Coast was winning for a while there, that it looked like they might knock out. I mean, they were the underdogs, but Norway did end up pulling it out at the end. So the Ivory Coast was eliminated yesterday. So was Sweden.
3: Yeah, that was
5: Colombia.
3: My team.
5: Yeah. Which one was
7: Ecuador,
5: Sweden?
7: Sweden.
6: Ecuador
7: yeah.
6: was okay. Ecuador was taken out.
5: Oh, I accidentally. Well, I just copied and pasted. I apologize. It says Mexico beat Colombia 2-0.
6: Ecuador.
5: I'm telling you, I just pulled that off the internet. I'm sorry. The internet was wrong. Because I didn't, so I apologize for that.
6: No, you good.
5: Hopefully, y'all tell me this is right today. Okay. So we've got more games. These are Central Times. England versus Congo DR. DR stands for?
8: Dominican Republic.
5: Democratic Republic.
9: Wow.
5: Look.
9: Dominican DR, Republic.
6: That's another country,
3: It does, actually.
5: DR does mean Dominican Republic, but I didn't know in this case, so I looked it up. It's Democratic Republic. Congo Democratic Republic.
6: Boom.
5: So that's England versus Congo today.
9: That,
5: you're not stupid. You're not.
3: No, he was calling you stupid, Kelly.
8: No,
3: he said, I'm sorry.
8: Anna's over here making fun of me.
6: Can we save that?
5: I said that Colombia was out, and I was wrong. No,
6: that's going to be my new favorite sounder. I'm sorry.
5: Sorry, I'm stupid. That's at 11 a.m. Central.
8: Thank you for being so patient with me, Kelly.
5: At 3 this afternoon, Belgium versus Senegal. And then tonight, 7 o'clock.
3: USA!
5: United
3: USA.
5: States versus Bosnia Herzegovina.
6: We need our media to stop talking trash about this team and saying how easy this is going to be for Team USA.
3: Right.
6: Please stop.
9: Just in case.
3: Don't do that. Don't make them mad.
6: Don't give them any ammunition. Don't make them that angry where they're going to get in there and play the best game they've ever played of their lives. Just say good luck to our team, who should win.
5: Well, look, I mean, Norway probably went in very, very confident against the Ivory Coast, and they almost lost.
6: Right?
5: Yeah.
3: Germany was probably confident, too.
5: And since we're talking on sports, I know we already touched on this earlier, but LeBron James has officially left the Lakers. He's becoming an unrestricted free agent. He's been in the Lakers 8 seasons. He won a title with them in 2020, but it's now, this can't be right. It says he's 41. He's older than that, right? That's a title.

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5: And speaking of a lot of things Kid Nation's talking about, we're getting a lot of text messages regarding our coffee gate, our stolen coffee and towels.
6: Yes.
5: Do we have an update? Is most of the text messages coming in? We'll get you an update here in about 30, 40 minutes, okay? There okay. is an update. We do have something for you.
7: Oh, do we have a culprit?
5: We'll give you an update.
7: Okay.
5: Yeah.
6: Okay, good.
5: There is an open investigation happening right now. But right now, we want to get into Anna's
8: group chat.
7: Yes, love the group chat. You can join. I have a Facebook group called Anna's Group Chat. We're on Instagram, Anna's Group Chat. And I have a new podcast that drops every Wednesday, also called Anna's Group Chat.
5: I enjoy listening to you and Alicia.
7: Thank you so much.
5: It's a nice little feel-good podcast.
7: That is very kind of you to say. Thank you very much. I love doing it. Today's episode is a fun one as well because we talk all about Hillary Duff and Love Island and the book that we're reading, The Last Letter by Rebecca Yarros. It's the saddest book we could have picked for the summer, but alas. So we have summer vacations coming up and we're kind of in the middle of summer. So I decided to curate the Anna's Group Chat official summer playlist.
5: Genius.
7: So I posted on my Instagram at AnnaZabo13 and I posted in the Facebook group asking all of our listeners what songs you want to add to the playlist. And so for the last couple of days, I've been curating the playlist.
5: Uh-huh.
7: I wanted to ask all of you what song you would like me to add to the Anna's Group Chat official summer playlist.
5: Oh.
7: It has a little bit of everything, whatever song that gives you summer vibes. I'll let you think about it because I will say that I asked in the Facebook group, I asked on our Instagram, there was one song that was requested more than anything else. And I wonder, does that mean that we deem it Song of the Summer?
5: Okay, what is that song?
9: Zara Larsson.
7: Do you want to guess? I do have a clip of it. Trey, please play the official Song of the Summer.
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1: So that is Choosing Texas by Ella Langley. That song was requested so many times by listeners and group chatters. So I have deemed that song of the summer.
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1: 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Any songs you guys would like to add to the playlist? 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
5: I have one.
1: What would you like to add, Kelly?
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0: What makes a great playlist at work? 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Sweet dreams are made of this. A wide variety of different eras. If I could, then I would. And textures. Here's to the ones that we got. 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
3: KMR Local 4 News, I'm Chief Meteorologist John Harris. Welcome to July. Now, early this morning, mostly cloudy and humid. Breezy south winds, lows around 70. And for this afternoon, breezy and hot, highs near 92.

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0: 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Congratulations going out to Samantha flying off to New York City to see Harry Styles.
1: 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Are you serious? 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
3: From CAM, our local 4 News, I'm Chief Meteorologist John Harrison. Midday, partly sunny, breezy, and warm. Southwest winds 15 to 30 miles per hour. Temperatures in the 80s and low 90s. And for this afternoon, breezy and hot. Highs near 92.
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0: kind of avoiding going out just because of the cost? Well, let us help you out. 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

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And when was the last time you went out to eat? Have you been?

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Amarillo's Best Variety, Mixed 94.1. I don't know about you, but I'm loving all the changes that our Amarillo Zoo and Sanctuary have been making. In fact, they've got a fun event coming up on Saturday to celebrate the 4th. I'll tell you more in three songs right here on Mixed 94.1.

0: Swift, I Knew It, I Knew You on Mix 94.1, and I have gotten so many texts and emails. Lori, who's going to New York? Who gets to go see Harry Styles? Well?
1: Hi, this is Samantha Holmes, and I just won a trip to see Harry Styles in New York City.
0: Woo! We love giving stuff away. So make sure you keep your Mix 94.1 app right there on your phone, especially, hey, if you're heading out of town this weekend. It's a feel-good 80s and 90s weekend, which means you can take us with you wherever you go. Here's the Red Hot Chili Peppers.

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Lori Crawford hanging out with you, and I am loving everything the new Amarillo Zoo and Sanctuary is doing. They've just put a new sparkle on the zoo, and they're having so many cool and new events as well. In fact, going down on Saturday, yes, the 4th of July, they're having a fun event. They're having their very first animal parade to celebrate our Independence Day, and it all kicks off at 11:30 at the new Amarillo Zoo and Sanctuary. You need more details? We've got them for you.

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7: KM, our local 4 News, I'm Chief Meteorologist John Harrison. Midday, partly sunny, breezy, and warm. Southwest winds 15 to 30 miles per hour. Temperatures in the 80s and low 90s. And for this afternoon, breezy and hot. Highs near 92.
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0: Amarillo's Best Variety Mix 94.1 with Dan Hartman. I know it's just the first day of July, but as soon as we get past the 4th, we're all going to start thinking about it. It's all going to be top of mind because back to school will soon follow. 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

Amarillo's Best Variety, Mix 94.1, just after 12 o'clock. Welcome to your lunch hour. What's for lunch today? You sitting in the office and eating? You skipping lunch? Or you heading out to enjoy a nice little meal? Well, whatever it is you're doing, take us with you because Delamitri is on the way. Some Camila Cabello, Nickelback as well. Here's you too. I'm Lori Crawford. This is Mix 94.1.

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Amarillo's best variety, Mix 94.1.

this weekend. I'm telling you, the population of Canyon like doubles, maybe even triples for this event. Let's talk what you need to know before you go. Coming up in three songs, Mix 94.1.

0: best variety, McSnutty for one. It's Delamitri and Roll to Me. Hey, it's Lori Crawford. Don't forget, all weekend long, starting on Friday, it's our feel-good 80s and 90s weekend. Perfect for your 4th of July holiday. And speaking of the 4th of July, Canyon has their big, huge Independence Day celebration every single year. And it's like the population of Canyon doubles, maybe even triples, on the 4th of July, because they have their pancake breakfast and the parade and the fair on the square and all their fireworks. It is such a fun celebration. And here's some stuff you need to know before you go, so you're just not shocked about it. One of the big things is you got to get there early, especially if you're coming from Amarillo. Traffic between Amarillo and Canyon will back up. And yes, it will be worse than it normally is because of all the construction on I-27. And if you're thinking about taking VFW to get to Canyon, don't, because everybody else is thinking the same thing and it's no longer a shortcut. There's a lot of streets in Canyon that will be closed. There's going to be a ton of chaos with people trying to find parking. We have got the perfect guide for you. Check it out. 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
1: KMR our local 4 News, I'm Chief Meteorologist John Harrison. Midday, partly sunny, breezy, and warm. Southwest winds 15 to 30 miles per hour. Temperatures in the 80s, low 90s. And for this afternoon, breezy and hot, highs near 92.
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0: Canada's best variety mix, 94.1. Bon Jovi is Living on a Prayer. Hey, Lori Crawford hanging out with you. And if you're planning on road tripping this summer and you want to see some really great iconic landmarks, well, first of all, you need to travel to our state capital and start in Austin and then kind of go south from there, because there are so many, many great things like the state capital. That's fun to check out. There's also Dripping Springs if you've never checked that out. And then if you make your way down to San Antonio, my goodness, you cannot pass up the Alamo. We went there last summer and it was really amazing and really neat to see if you've never been there. Plus San Antonio on the Riverwalk. Yes, please. 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

Morello's Best Variety, Mix 94.1. What do you say we get the rest of the afternoon just out of the way? And to do that, we got Matchbox 20, some Shawn Mendes, Kelly Clarkson. Here's Queen and David Bowie right now. Hopefully you're not under pressure to get all the work done before your long weekend. Keep it right here. 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

0: Amarillo's Best Variety, Mix 94.1. 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
1: 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Are you serious? Oh my gosh. 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
0: Congrats to Sam.

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So Walmart, people go in and out of Walmart all the time, but there are a lot of thefts. And some of the stuff that people steal is just ridiculous. I mean, why would you want to get arrested for these certain items? I'll tell you more in three songs. 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

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Lori Crawford hanging out with you, and it just blows my mind just how many people go into Walmart and steal. And they just go in there and just walk out the doors thinking, yeah, not a big deal. I'm just going to take this. And it even blows my mind even further that they're willing to risk going to jail over something as small as a phone charger. Just one of those cheap phone chargers or, six pack of beer. People been known to steal that as well. Oh, and deli meat. Deli meat is another big one people steal. And it blows my mind. See a full list of some of the crazy stuff that people steal from Walmart. 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
3: From KMR Local 4 News, I'm Chief Meteorologist John Harrison. Midday, partly sunny, breezy, and warm. Southwest winds 15 to 30 miles per hour. Temperatures in the 80s and low 90s. And for this afternoon, breezy and hot. Highs near 92.
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0: 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It's Toto in Africa. And if you're a PlayStation person, I got some bad news for you, especially if you have bought and purchased movies. 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

Just after 2 o'clock on Mix 94.1. My name's Lori Crawford. Aerosmith on the way. Sabrina Carpenter. Here's Brian Adams. I wonder how the summer of 69 compares to the summer of 26.

0: say, we love to cook, and we pair pretty well with wine. 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

Amarillo's Best Variety Mix 94.1. So Netflix has a new show coming. It's called Wonka's The Golden Ticket. It's their companion series inspired by Charlie and the Chocolate Factory. Let's talk more about it in three songs. They're doing something that might shock you. Here's Nicky Orr. I got my

Amarillo's Best Variety, Mixed 94.1 with Aerosmith. Hey, it's Lori Crawford. So Netflix has a new series coming your way. It's called Wonka's The Golden Ticket. And yes, it is a Willy Wonka type show. And it looks like it's going to be great. But Gene Wilder was Willy Wonka. That was his iconic role. And, you know, that's who we fell in love with. Well, he's going to be a part of this series, even though he passed away in 2016, because, well, they've recreated his voice for it. I don't know. Kind of creepy, kind of cool. How do you think you're going to enjoy that? If you'd like to see the teaser for the new Wonka show, you can check it out, mixamarillo.com or inside our Mix 94.1 app.

Wake up. It's Kelly Raspberry from the Kid Kraddick Morning Show. And tomorrow is going to be another great day. 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

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Melissa stepping in. 3 o'clock hour on your Wednesday. Got great music on the way. Imagine Dragons. Matchbox 20. Bruno Mars is going to risk it all, but now feel good. 80s music from Chicago. You know how

Summertime adventure number 7, the Amarillo Zoo. 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

Lauren Lowe's Best Variety, Mix 94.1. I don't know if it's just me, but the day before your vacation starts is the longest day ever. Yes, I'm just trying to make it to 7 o'clock so the family and I can get on the road for vacation starting tomorrow.

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Amarillo's Best Variety, Mix 94.1. 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

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Today's a big day in Canyon. 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

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So about a month ago, maybe a little bit longer than that, we found out that we were going to be losing a Canyon Popcorn Company, of course, in Canyon. And we had the closing date, everything we needed to know. And then last minute, literally last minute, Evelyn Romero stepped in, bought the business, and decided, hey, we're going to keep it open. And today was the grand opening. So she got the place opened up in time for all the 4th of July festivities in Canyon, which is a great move because they can be busy, right? We got the story, got the details, all about what's changing and what's not changing at Canyon Popcorn Company. 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

0: best variety. Mix 94.1 Simple Minds there, wrapping up the 3 o'clock hour on your Wednesday. I'm Melissa Bartlett. And man, Canyon Popcorn Company, so glad that they found new life. Evelyn Romero stepped in last minute, said, hey, I'm keeping it open. We're going to close for a little bit, but we'll be back. And they are officially back as of today. Now, if you don't know them, they're right there on 4th, right next to what used to be the Varsity Theater. I wish somebody would have brought that back as well. Have popcorn right next to the movie theater. That would have been a smart move, right? Uh-huh. Got the story, got the details about Evelyn stepping in, saving the day in Canyon. Check it out, mixamarillo.com, or go ahead and get on our app.
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1: 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Welcome to it. 4 o'clock hour on your Wednesday, first day of July, halfway through the year. We're at that point, right? Got the Lumineers on the way, Journey, Spin Doctors. Right now, feel good 80s music from Prince. 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

summertime adventure number 3. 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

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I'm not quite sure how I feel about this, but a scented Kit Kat nail polish line is in the works. 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

0: 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Mix any 4-1. So if you're looking to get out of town some weekend, trying your hand at winning some money, you know what I'm talking, playing some cards, putting some money in the slot machines. Okay, I know you don't really, I don't think, put money in it anymore. It's all card. But anyway, if you don't want to drive to a casino, you can actually let West Texas Wheels do the driving while you just enjoy the rest to and from. Get your energy going. 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Yes. It's a day tripper adventure. $75 for a round trip ride to the Guymon Casino. 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We got the story, got the details. Really a pretty cool thing. Because I hate driving. I just want to rest. I say that right before I'm on the way for a 10-hour car drive tomorrow. 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
1: From KMR Local 4 News, I'm Chief Meteorologist John Harris. For this afternoon, partly sunny, breezy, and hot. Isolated evening thunderstorms will be possible. South winds 15 to 30 miles per hour. Highs near 92.
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Half of the year is over, right? I'm Melissa Bartlett. And I mentioned West Texas.

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Hot, right? 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I'll tell you how to next.

0: 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So, of course, July 1st, halfway through the year. And we just know summer's already been hot. And it's going to continue to be hot. Maybe you find yourself without AC, you know, and you're miserable at the house. And you want to escape for a little bit. Did you know that the Amarillo Public Libraries, yep, they open their doors. They keep you cool. It's a good place to cool off. And you know what? While you're there, you can even enjoy some of their great services. Get a book or two. Read it. Educate yourself some. And stay cool. Got the story. Got the details. You can check it out. 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
4: From KMR Local 4 News, I'm Chief Meteorologist John Harris. For this afternoon, partly sunny, breezy, and hot. Isolated evening thunderstorms will be possible. South winds 15 to 30 miles per hour. Highs near 92.
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0: 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Mix 94.1, Whitney Houston there wrapping up the 5 o'clock hour on your Wednesday. I am Melissa Bartlett. And I mentioned the Amarillo Public Libraries. They're a place that, man, if you just want to get out of the heat of the summer and you're like, oh, my AC just doesn't keep me as cool as I'd want it to. Well, they have the option of you going there. The doors are open anyway. It's a public place. They have books to keep you entertained. Yep. You can learn a new skill. I mean, come on. Check it out on those hot panhandle days. And get the story, get the details. 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

0: Amarillo's Best Variety, Mix 94.1, ending my shift here with that one. Love that song, Whitesnake there. Good evening to you. I am Melissa Bartlett, getting ready to sign off for the evening and, well, for several days. Heading to Phoenix tomorrow, long drive. That's where my family is, my mom, my niece and nephew-in-law, I guess, and taking the daughter. She's going to go see Hilary Duff. Nostalgia concert for her coming up Friday night. And then we're going to take all week off to spend next week to spend with the family. So granddaughters do a lot of swimming. But I'm dreading that 10-hour car drive. I'm going to tell you that right now. But looking for the time off. Looking forward to it. But you have a safe 4th of July. I'll be back coming up on the 13th. Delilah, she's taking over next.
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1: 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It can happen to anyone. Parked cars get hot fast and can be deadly. So get in the habit of checking the back seat when you leave. A message from NHTSA and the Ad Council.